bolder. Is this what you said you'd be when you fantasized about getting older? Left lane slow, the right ones were taking over. Your ghost dog's the middle lane. I said I'd call on Thursday, but I never. Too much grind, not enough rise. I swear I

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They built one in Stockport, a reincarnated insurance headquarters, now an Indian restaurant. And the possibilities are endless. If you can imagine it, it can exist. Imagine what the pharaohs could have done with a 4-day working week and a 3-finger Twix.

friends and band back in the bed. I'm down the road to nothing with my guitar hanging in the front seat.

The bass shakes loose a single piece of confetti from the rafters. The ghost of the party the night before, and you're the only one who notices that he catches the light. You did say you were looking for a sign and this might be it. Spinning out over a first kiss, dodging a thrown pint pot and recalibrating its elliptics. She leans in, we're gonna miss that last train. Birthday surprise, hollowed out cardboard cake with a strippogram inside. Damn flex collected on church steps. It was quite the entrance, they all said. Yeah, I worked out the meaning of everything. I used to get by so easy, now I'm crumbling. And I learned how to forget it when I watched that paper square come dancing from the ceiling. And my doubts just disappeared, and my doubts just... Yeah, and my doubts just... It was either the first or the last of its kind. You either jump the gun or you take a lifetime to decide. Don't say I didn't warn you. The patron saint of Withington tries it on with a pound shop Jerry Horner. And it's all of us, that little paper square. Bad timing incarnate, too little too late, falling from the rafters. You're here right now, it doesn't matter where you're going after. If your mate jumped off a cliff, you wouldn't try and hit the ground faster. Exactly. This one's for those who turned left and kept the head. Thanks for asking. I worked out the meaning of everything. I used to get by so easy, now I'm crumbling. But I learned how to forget it when I watched that paper square come dancing from the ceiling. And my doubts just disappeared.

And all of a sudden there's this natural light pouring through the windows, and we're alive amongst the dust. I am you and you are one of us, and nothing has to mean anything. I worked out the meaning of everything. I used to get by so easy, now I'm crumbling. And I learned how to forget it when I watched that paper square come dancing from the ceiling, and my doubts just disappeared. I worked out the meaning of everything. I used to get by so easy, now I'm crumbling. And I learned how to forget it when I watched that paper square come dancing from the ceiling, and my doubts just disappeared. My doubts just.

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I'ma find time in a casket. 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

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Till the early morning passes. I'ma find some in a casket. Roll in its absence. 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

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Nisha rashing and shot by two, get a pack of raws. Caught in the loop, like I'm trying to read a book. What's the same page over and over and over and over and over and over and over and over and over. Caught in the loop, like I'm trying to read a book. What's the same page over and over and over and over and over and over. Ah fuck, I just watch a movie.

0: and I laugh at the news as the madness ensues to make Gaffus a loop.
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1: On the Nolan Show today, a mural of a burning police car and chants of get the Brits out. 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

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I'm the truth, the solution, the question of reality, consciousness. I am God, the ultimate presence.

When society internalized phrases over time, those words become part of the culture. Voice for the boys as a phrase provides a base of bad behavior of people perceived as male and can become a general excuse such as a get out of jail free card. Therefore, society has to change that behavior and fight those cultural norms by protesting and actions.